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3: Partly cloudy skies, low 16 degrees. Sunny Wednesday on a gusty north wind, high 24, the humidex reaching 28. Mainly sunny Thursday, high 25, and sunny skies again Friday, high 29 degrees.
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Just don't get too loud behind the desk. 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

0: With an update from Sarnia, newstoday.ca, I'm Natalia Vega. Clear this morning. Right now it's 19 Celsius or 66 Fahrenheit. Sarnia police are looking for two masked suspects accused of robbing a business on Wellington Street. Officers were called to the Midden Village area just after midnight on Tuesday. Josh Boyce reports.
1: Police say a man approached the victim and handed them a violent and threatening note demanding money from the register. A woman allegedly walked the victim to the register, made them open it, and stole several hundred dollars in cash. Police say the suspects took off on foot, heading south on Wellington Street. Patrol officers and the K-9 unit were unable to find the accused. Descriptions and photos are posted to sarnianewstoday.ca. I'm Josh Boyce.
0: Another reminder of why it's important to wear a life jacket. Point Edward Fire and Rescue helped two people out of the St. Clair River last night just south of the Blue Water Bridge. Officials say a group had rented Sea-Doos when two people fell off and were unable to get back on before it drifted away. They held on to a different Sea-Doo until firefighters arrived. No injuries were reported and eventually all Sea-Doos were returned to Sarnia Bay. Meanwhile, Point Sar Marine Rescue says its volunteers will be participating in a search and rescue exercise today on the Upper St. Clair River and Lower Lake Huron. The exercise will include members of the Canadian Coast Guard Inshore Rescue Boat Crew and the OPP Marine Unit. They'll be doing a series of realistic search and rescue scenarios. The contract holder of a Private Service Ontario location in Corunna says independent counters across Ontario are facing critical funding freezes. Christiane Alexander says there's a misconception that all Service Ontario locations are directly owned and run by the provincial government.
2: 187 counters are actually operated by an independent local small business. Right now, independent operators are facing critical multi-year funding freezes from the province under the current contract terms.
0: Alexander says the Lindock Street site, which handles driver, vehicle, and health card paperwork, is scheduled to switch to the new compensation model on August 4th. She's launched an online petition urging provincial decision makers to implement a more realistic model that reflects 2026 operating costs. More Canadians can renew their passports online starting today. There used to be a daily cap of 2,000 applications. You still need a professional passport photo taken, and there's criteria to be eligible for the online renewal service. Applicants must have an address in Canada, be older than 16 when they last got their passport, and must have received it within the last 15 years. Sunny with gusty north winds today, a high of 25. Tonight, clear with fog patches developing overnight, a low of 15. And tomorrow, sunny with a high of 26, feeling like 30. Right now, it's 19 Celsius or 66 Fahrenheit. In sports, George Springer's three-run homer in the eighth wasn't enough to put the Jays on top after a tough start. Toronto lost to Washington 8-6. After a rain delay, Shane Bieber walked six and gave up four runs in the first. Vladimir Guerrero Jr. also left in the third inning because of right hamstring tightness. Meanwhile, the Detroit Tigers dominated yesterday's game with a 14-0 win over Baltimore. The Tigers scored in every inning. Eduardo Valencia homered twice and drove in four runs. The Toronto Tempo fell to Minnesota 100-93. The Minnesota Lynx have now won eight in a row. Meanwhile, Caitlin Clark scored 32 points as Indiana beat Seattle 105-95. And at the Commonwealth Games, LaSalle's Kylie Moss won gold yesterday. She came in first in the 50-meter backstroke. It's her 11th Commonwealth Games medal. Weightlifter Maud Chiron and gymnast Felix Dolce also won gold. I'm Natalia Vega.

It's the Big Breakfast. Good morning, it's Cordell. Just filling in for Mike and Cheryl this week. So, a few months ago, my wife started using a CPAP machine. She's been a snorer her entire life, as long as I've known her. And the kind of snorer that shakes the whole house. I mean, the rumbling, the growling from those nostrils was like sleeping next to a bear. Or maybe even a small plane engine. Like sleeping through a chainsaw demonstration. I mean, it was thunderous snoring. And I'm sure she loves the fact that I'm telling you this. Anyway, she started using the CPAP machine a few months ago, and it has been life-changing for both of us. I'm getting better sleep, she's getting better sleep, and other than the sounds of kind of like

0: a Darth Vader breathing through a mask sound as she's falling off to sleep. When she's asleep, it's pretty quiet. In fact, every once in a while now, because I'm still not used to it, even after these last few months, I have to check her pulse sometimes in the night because I'm afraid she's no longer with me. That's how quiet she is now. It's crazy. The one problem with it is that it's not great for a romantic life because, you know, she's hooked up to this hose and she jokes that it makes her look like an elephant. It kind of does. I bring this up because there's a new survey that just came out that revealed that 1 out of 5 of us have ended a relationship because our partner ruined our sleep in some way on a consistent basis, and that it was the main reason that they broke off the relationship. Another 6% said that sleep contributed to the breakup, but wasn't the main reason. Snoring was the biggest offender, followed by tossing and turning. You got a partner who's always kind of shifting their body around because they just can't get comfortable, and then eventually, inevitably, they wake you up and they're tossing and turning so much you can't get back to sleep. How about this one? Stealing blankets came up real high. You go to bed all nice and toasty and warm, and you wake up shivering in the middle of the night because you're like, where's my blanket? And you realize it's doubled up on your partner. Rounding out the top 5 pet peeves when it comes to your partner and their sleeping habits: watching TV in bed, whether that's because you have a TV in the bedroom, and we don't. My wife really wanted one for years, and she finally gave up on it because I just know that once you have a TV in the bedroom, you're not getting a good night's sleep from then on. And eating in bed rounded out the top 5 as well, because you get crumbs in the bed. Nobody likes sleeping on crumbs. Ugh. Of the people who have problems in their relationship because their partner's sleeping habits, 1 out of 4 said that they tried sleeping in separate beds or bedrooms, while 64% said they just tried to put up with it. What is the most annoying thing somebody can do in bed? What is your big pet peeve when it comes to having to share a bed with someone else? Got any funny stories to share? Let me know. I'd love to hear. It's the Big Breakfast on Big Country.
1: Sarnia Lambton's Big Country Weather.
2: Sunny today with gusty north winds, a high of 25. Tonight, clear with fog patches developing overnight, a low of 15. And Thursday, fog patches dissipating in the morning, then sunny with a high of 26, feeling like 30.
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0: Good morning, I'm Natalia Vega. It'll be sunny but windy today. Right now it's 19 Celsius or 66 Fahrenheit. Sarnia police are investigating a robbery at a Wellington Street business. A man and woman allegedly stole hundreds of dollars after handing an employee a demanding note. Police were called to the Mitten Village area just after midnight on Tuesday. Suspect descriptions can be found on our website. Two people had to be rescued by Point Edward Fire last night. They had fallen from rented sea-doos in the St. Clair River near the Bluewater Bridge. Thankfully, no injuries were reported. Officials say they were wearing life jackets. Meanwhile, you might notice a lot of activity on the upper St. Clair River and lower Lake Huron today. Point Sar Marine Rescue says different agencies will be participating in search and rescue exercises. The Corunna Service Ontario counter is facing the threat of closure if a provincial funding model isn't fixed. That's according to the contract holder, Christiane Alexander. She says the Lindock Street site is scheduled to switch to the new compensation model on August 4th.
1: The compensation simply does not cover basic commercial overhead. Things like commercial rent, hydro, insurance, or fair living wages for our counter staff.
0: Alexander has launched an online petition urging provincial decision makers to implement a more realistic model that reflects current operating costs. It'll be sunny and windy today with a high of 25. Right now it's 19 degrees.
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4: One of the first things you do in the morning is check the forecast.
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6: Sunny today with gusty north winds, a high of 25. Tonight, clear with fog patches developing overnight, a low of 15. And Thursday, fog patches dissipating in the morning, then sunny with a high of 26, feeling like 30.
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4: All right, let's get into some of our feel-good stories of the day. A 67-year-old man named Frank Carter beat a rare form of blood cancer, and he's now cancer-free. And he celebrated by paddling more than 3,700 kilometers down the Missouri River with his golden retriever, Amos. Frank and Amos had to camp along the riverbank and battle through severe storms, high winds, and hail, but they made it. Frank even built the canoe they used by hand. An 11-year-old boy named Nate Turner is getting recognized because he reached 100 volunteer hours reading to shelter animals. That's right, he reads to them. The program actually is meant to help kids build their reading skills while giving stressed dogs a calm presence as they wait to be adopted. Nate started visiting the shelter more than 2 years ago and quickly developed a special bond with the animals. And yes, he's really developed a love of reading since he started. And a routine wetlands cleanup in New Jersey led to an amazing discovery when a volunteer found a message in a bottle that had been floating around for 53 years. The note turns out to be a playful message written by a 9-year-old named Lori Blair back in 1973. John Cotterman, who found it, shared the letter online, and it eventually reached Lori's sister, Allison Spencer, who immediately recognized her sister's creative sense of humor. Here's John and Allison talking about it.
5: This bottle was set adrift August 20th, 1973. On 2nd Street Beach, Ocean City. The band of ruthless sponge fishermen are forcing me to dive for them in shark-infested waters. Lori Blair. This kid is pranking.
6: I was shocked. Obviously, 53 years have gone by. I had completely forgotten about the note. She had a great imagination, and she passed away in 2017. She had cancer. It was really nice for the note to come back into my life and have a great reminder of my sister.
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2: Sarnia Lambton's Big Country Weather.
11: Sunny today with gusty north winds, high of 25. Tonight, clear with fog patches developing overnight, a low of 15. And Thursday, fog patches dissipating in the morning, then sunny with a high of 26, feeling like 30.
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0: with an update from ZarniaNewsToday.ca. I'm Natalia Vega. Sunny and windy today. Right now it's 19 Celsius or 66 Fahrenheit. Sarnia police have released pictures of two masked suspects accused of robbing a Wellington Street business. As Josh Boyce tells us, officers were called to the Midden Village area just after midnight on Tuesday.
1: Police say a man approached the victim and handed them a violent and threatening note demanding money from the register. A woman allegedly walked the victim to the register, made them open it, and stole several $100 in cash. Police say the suspects took off on foot, heading south on Wellington Street.
0: Suspect descriptions and photos can be found on our website at sarnianewstoday.ca. Anyone with information is asked to contact Sarnia Police or Crime Stoppers. First responders rescued two people from the St. Clair River south of the Blue Water Bridge last night. Point Edward Fire and Rescue says the two fell off of a Sea-Doo and were unable to get back on. They were able to hold on to a different Sea-Doo until a rescue swimmer could help them onto the boat. Thankfully, there were no injuries. Officials say the two were wearing life jackets. Meanwhile, marine rescue training will take place today on the upper St. Clair River and lower Lake Huron. Point Sar Marine Rescue says its volunteers will be working alongside other agencies, including the OPP Marine Unit. Point Sar Unit Leader Greg Grimes says training with federal and provincial partners is essential to maintaining a high level of operational readiness. There are concerns for the future of independent Service Ontario counters. Christiane Alexander operates the Corunna location and says independent operators are facing critical multi-year funding freezes from the province under the current contract. Alexander says, in her opinion, the new model fits a big box store and puts operations like hers at risk.
2: If this model isn't fixed, small independent counters across the province will face a very real threat of permanent closure. Losing our counter would be a huge blow. We serve a lot of seniors, a lot of rural residents, and small business owners that rely on face-to-face service to navigate complex transactions.
0: Alexander has launched an online petition calling on the province to fix the funding model. And a limit on how many Canadians can renew their passports online has been lifted. Before now, only 2,000 people a day could submit their applications online. This comes as the federal government expects demand for passport renewals to keep climbing. It'll be sunny and windy today with a high of 25. Tonight, clear with fog patches developing overnight, a low of 15. And Thursday, fog patches dissipating in the morning, then sunny with a high of 26, feeling like 30 with the humidity. Right now, it's 19 Celsius or 66 Fahrenheit.
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0: In sports, George Springer's three-run homer in the eighth wasn't enough to put the Jays on top after a tough start. Toronto lost to Washington 8-6. After a rain delay, Shane Bieber walked six and gave up four runs in the first. Vladimir Guerrero Jr. also left in the third inning because of right hamstring tightness. Meanwhile, the Detroit Tigers dominated yesterday's game with a 14-0 win over Baltimore. The Tigers scored in every inning. Eduardo Valencia homered twice and drove in four runs. The Toronto Tempo fell to Minnesota 100-93. The Minnesota Lynx have now won eight in a row. Meanwhile, Caitlin Clark scored 32 points as Indiana beat Seattle 105-95. And at the Commonwealth Games, LaSalle's Kylie Moss won gold yesterday. She came in first in the 50-meter backstroke. It's her 11th Commonwealth Games medal. Weightlifter Maud Charon and gymnast Felix Dolce also won gold. I'm Natalia Vega.
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0: Hi, good morning. It's Cordell Green filling in for Mike and Cheryl this week here on The Big Breakfast. Well, if you love a good rodeo, the Exeter Ram Rodeo coming back to the South Huron Rec Center on August 8th and 9th. I love, what's your favorite rodeo event? Ever been to a rodeo? Gotta be about the bulls, right? I think that's most people's favorite. The Broncos probably not too far behind that. But there's also things that the kids can partake in. There's a free kids rodeo that's a part of the weekend's festivities as well. And, of course, we've got some live entertainment, some music, and all that good stuff that's going to be a part of it as well for this year. Again, August 8th and 9th. And if you want to go, you could win some tickets, some passes. If you go to our website right now, bigcountry1039.com, you'll have a chance to enter. Now, speaking of sporting events, the Blue Jays are in action later on this afternoon. It's going to be an afternoon game on a weekday, 1 o'clock today as they take on the Nationals, and then they'll have an off day tomorrow. We are your home for Toronto Blue Jays action all season long. And what a day for Canada at the Commonwealth Games, winning 14 medals on day 5, 6 gold, 2 silver, 6 bronze. Outstanding day. Go Canada!
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8: Sarnia Lambton's Big Country Weather.
9: Sunny today with gusty north winds, a high of 25. Tonight, clear with fog patches developing overnight, a low of 15. And Thursday, fog patches dissipating in the morning, then sunny with a high of 26, feeling like 30.
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0: Sarnia Lambton Weather is brought to you by Wajax Limited, here to serve the oil and gas, steel, nuclear, mining, and marine industry.
1: Good morning, I'm Natalia Vega. Sarnia police are looking for two masked suspects accused of robbing a business on Wellington Street. Police say a man and woman handed an employee a demanding note just after midnight on Tuesday. They ran south on Wellington Street with hundreds of dollars in cash. Suspect descriptions can be found on our website. Another reminder of why it's important to wear a life jacket. Point Edward Fire and Rescue helped two people out of the St. Clair River last night just south of the Bluewater Bridge. Officials say they had fallen off of a Sea-Doo and were unable to get back on their own. No injuries were reported and eventually all Sea-Doos were returned to Sarnia Bay. Meanwhile, Point Sar Marine Rescue says its volunteers will be participating in a search and rescue exercise today on the upper St. Clair River and lower Lake Huron. The exercise will include federal and provincial agencies. The contract holder of a Private Service Ontario location in Corunna says independent counters across the province are facing critical funding freezes. Christiane Alexander has launched an online petition urging provincial decision makers to implement a more realistic model that reflects current operating costs. The full story can be found on our website. Sunny today with gusty north winds, a high of 25, and tonight it'll be clear with fog patches developing overnight, a low of 15. Right now it's 19 Celsius or 66 Fahrenheit.
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6: Sunny today with gusty north winds, a high of 25. Tonight, clear with fog patches developing overnight, a low of 15. And Thursday, fog patches dissipating in the morning, then sunny with a high of 26, feeling like 30.
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2: All right, let's get into some of our entertainment news for today. The trailer is out for the final Jumanji movie, at least featuring this current cast, which sees the avatars from the games coming into our world. Meanwhile, Peter Dinklage is going to be starring as Santa Claus in a new movie described as Bridesmaids at the North Pole, directed by Olivia Wilde and starring Jennifer Aniston. It hits theaters next year. Body cam footage has been released from Tony Romo's arrest last week on a Wisconsin freeway. If you recall, he'd just left a golf tournament and was polite with officers, although he wanted to call his lawyer before getting out of the vehicle. Because they were stopped on a busy highway, though, police took him to the station for sobriety testing. Romo struggled with parts of the test and refused a breathalyzer before getting handcuffed.
3: Willing to submit to a PBT?
4: Oh, no, we're not doing that.
3: Okay.
4: I've already heard from all the lawyers, don't ever do that.
3: Okay, turn around.
4: Can I use my phone real quick? Because there's a plane taking off.
3: You're under arrest for operating
4: while
3: under the influence, okay?
2: Trace Atkins is now at a point in his life when he can joke about the time that his second wife, Julie Curtis, shot him during an argument over his drinking back in 1994.
5: I don't think she even had any idea what that gun was going to do. She thought it was a toy. She put it under my left arm and the bullet came out under my right arm, so it went straight through. I just remember getting up off the floor and then taking a few steps and then going back down. It went straight through my heart and both my lungs. The doctor said the only reason I survived was because the bullet went through at point blank velocity.
2: Trace never ever pressed charges, although they did divorce later that year. Willie Nelson is speaking out against massive data centers being built near small communities, including his hometown of Abbott, Texas. In an open letter, he called them loud, water-hungry, and full of light pollution, and urged people to fight back before local resources are put at risk. Tyler Hubbard's family camping trip took a painful turn when the Florida Georgia Line singer somehow got a barbed fish hook stuck in the back of his hand. His wife Haley had to remove it with a pair of pliers while their kids gathered around to offer moral support and probably go, "Hey, that's cool." Ella Langley and her touring crew got a CPR lesson the other day. She shared a video where she's doing chest compressions to staying alive.
6: Whether your brother or whether your mother, you're staying alive.
2: But she should know that her song Choosing Texas is the perfect CPR soundtrack. It runs at 112 beats per minute, which is right in the recommended range of 100 to 120 chest compressions a minute. Megan Maroney tearfully and abruptly ended her Denver concert the other day after only 3 songs because she was just too sick to continue.
7: I am obviously extremely sick, and I thought I did everything to make myself better, and then obviously I just can't play this show tonight. I will make it up to you guys. I absolutely promise I'll be back. I want to give you guys the show you deserve. And I'm sorry. Okay.
2: Happy 60th birthday to Martina McBride, one of the defining women of country in the 1990s. And back in February, Ashley McBride had a special moment with an 11-year-old fan when she met her after her show. And she found out the little girl was a singer herself and knew all the words to Ashley's songs. So right then and there, Ashley broke out her guitar and they squatted together on the floor and sang some songs. She talked about it on socials in a video afterwards and was crying much of the time and said she'd follow the little girl because she was convinced she would make her Grand Ole Opry debut someday.
8: I talk about it often, having the chance to make records that might make people want to make records and write songs that make people want to write songs, to sing songs that might make somebody want to sing songs. That's the whole point. And she looked at me and said, "You're my favorite singer and you always will be."
2: Well, here we are in July, and Ashley has now invited that little girl to make her Grand Ole Opry debut. More country news at our website.
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0: Sarnia Lambton's Big Country Weather.
11: The weather. sunny today with gusty north winds, a high of 25. Tonight, clear with fog patches developing overnight, a low of 15. And Thursday, fog patches dissipating in the morning, then sunny with a high of 26, feeling like 30.
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21: Okay, just a reminder, birthdays happen.
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21: I guess. Evelyn Bourne is celebrating today. She was born on this day. 12 years old, Cathcart School. Happy birthday to Evelyn from Alora, Zuri, Bevan, and Trevor. That's the birthday bunch today. We'll do it again tomorrow. Don't let those people having birthdays in summer suffer because you forgot. 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
1: 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It'll be sunny and windy today. Right now it's 19 Celsius or 66 Fahrenheit. Sarnia police are looking for two masked suspects accused of robbing a business on Wellington Street. Officers were called to the Midden Village area just after midnight on Tuesday. Josh Boyce reports.
2: Police say a man approached the victim and handed them a violent and threatening note demanding money from the register. A woman allegedly walked the victim to the register, made them open it, and stole several $100 in cash. Police say the suspects took off on foot, heading south on Wellington Street. Patrol officers and the canine unit were unable to find the accused. Descriptions and photos are posted to SarniaNewsToday.ca. I'm Josh Boyce.
1: Two people had to be rescued by Point Edward Fire last night. They had fallen from rented sea-doos in the St. Clair River near the Bluewater Bridge. Thankfully, no injuries were reported. Officials say they were wearing life jackets. Meanwhile, you might notice a lot of activity on the upper St. Clair River and lower Lake Huron today. Point Sar Marine Rescue says different agencies will be participating in search and rescue exercises. The Corunna Service Ontario counter is facing the threat of closure if a provincial funding model isn't fixed. That's according to the contract holder, Christiane Alexander. She says the Lindock Street site is scheduled to switch to the new compensation model on August 4th.
3: The compensation simply does not cover basic commercial overhead, things like commercial rent, hydro, insurance, or fair living wages for our counter staff.
1: Alexander has launched an online petition urging provincial decision makers to implement a more realistic model that reflects current operating costs. More Canadians can renew their passport online now. There used to be a daily cap of 2,000 applications, but the federal government announced yesterday that that was being lifted as demand for passport renewals is expected to keep climbing. You still need a professional passport photo taken, and there's criteria to be eligible for online renewal. Canada's immigration minister says people who apply online should expect to receive their new passports within 20 days. Our news poll question of the day asks, would you renew your passport online? Let us know by visiting our website at sarnianewstoday.ca. Sunny today with gusty north winds, a high of 25. Tonight, clear, fog patches developing overnight, a low of 15. And tomorrow, fog patches dissipating in the morning, then sunny with a high of 26, feeling like 30. Right now, it's 19 Celsius or 66 Fahrenheit.
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1: In sports, George Springer's three-run homer in the eighth wasn't enough to put the Jays on top after a tough start. Toronto lost to Washington 8-6. After a rain delay, Shane Bieber walked six and gave up four runs in the first. Vladimir Guerrero Jr. also left in the third inning because of right hamstring tightness. Meanwhile, the Detroit Tigers dominated yesterday's game with a 14-0 win over Baltimore. The Tigers scored in every inning. Eduardo Valencia homered twice and drove in four runs. The Toronto Tempo fell to Minnesota 100-93. The Minnesota Lynx have now won eight in a row. Meanwhile, Caitlin Clark scored 32 points as Indiana beat Seattle 105-95. And at the Commonwealth Games, LaSalle's Kylie Moss won gold yesterday. She came in first in the 50-meter backstroke. It's her 11th Commonwealth Games medal. Weightlifter Maud Charon and gymnast Felix Dolce also won gold. I'm Natalia Vega.
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0: All right, let's get into some of our feel-good stories of the day. A 67-year-old man named Frank Carter beat a rare form of blood cancer, and he's now cancer-free. And he celebrated by paddling more than 3,700 kilometers down the Missouri River with his golden retriever, Amos. Frank and Amos had to camp along the riverbank and battle through severe storms, high winds, and hail, but they made it. Frank even built the canoe they used by hand. An 11-year-old boy named Nay Turner is getting recognized because he reached 100 volunteer hours reading to shelter animals. That's right, he reads to them. The program actually is meant to help kids build their reading skills while giving stressed dogs a calm presence as they wait to be adopted. Nay started visiting the shelter more than 2 years ago and quickly developed a special bond with the animals. And yes, he's really developed a love of reading since he started. And a routine wetlands cleanup in New Jersey led to an amazing discovery when a volunteer found a message in a bottle that had been floating around for 53 years. The note turns out to be a playful message written by a 9-year-old named Lori Blair back in 1973. John Cotterman, who found it, shared the letter online, and it eventually reached Lori's sister, Allison Spencer, who immediately recognized her sister's creative sense of humor. Here's John and Allison talking about it.
1: This bottle was set adrift August 20th, 1973, on 2nd Street Beach, Ocean City. The band of ruthless sponge fishermen are forcing me to dive for them in shark-infested waters. Lori Blair. This kid is pranking.
2: I was shocked. Obviously, 53 years have gone by. I had completely forgotten about the note. She had a great imagination, and she passed away in 2017. She had cancer. It was really nice for the note to come back into my life and have a great reminder of my sister.
0: If you have a local feel-good story you think everybody would enjoy, let me know about it, and I'll get it on a future edition of our Big Vibes Minute.
3: And 2 pounds of Ontario ground beef. Anything else?
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1: Popcorn. It's funny.
3: Attention motorists, the City of Sarnia would like to remind you that Indian Road is now closed to through traffic between Wellington Street and London Road. This complete closure affects the Indian Road and Kathleen Avenue intersection. 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Local businesses remain open and the City encourages you to show your continued support. 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The City thanks you for your patience and cooperation at this time.
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9: Sunny today with gusty north winds, a high of 25. Tonight, clear with fog patches developing overnight, a low of 15. And Thursday, fog patches dissipating in the morning, then sunny with a high of 26, feeling like 30.
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1: Good morning, I'm Natalia Vega. It'll be sunny but windy today. Right now it's 19 Celsius or 66 Fahrenheit. Sarnia police are investigating a robbery at a Wellington Street business. A man and woman allegedly stole hundreds of dollars after handing an employee a demanding note. Police were called to the Midden Village area just after midnight on Tuesday. Suspect descriptions can be found on our website. First responders rescued two people from the St. Clair River south of the Blue Water Bridge last night. Point Edward Fire and Rescue says the two fell off of a Sea-Doo and were unable to get back on. Thankfully, there were no injuries. Officials say the two were wearing life jackets. Meanwhile, marine rescue training will take place today on the upper St. Clair River and lower Lake Huron. Pointsar Marine Rescue says its volunteers will be working alongside other agencies, including the OPP Marine Unit. Pointsar Unit Leader Greg Grimes says training with federal and provincial partners is essential to maintaining a high level of operational readiness. There are concerns for the future of independent Service Ontario counters. Christiane Alexander operates the Corunna location and says independent operators are facing critical multi-year funding freezes from the province under the current contract. Alexander has launched an online petition calling on the province to fix the funding model. It'll be sunny and windy today with a high of 25. Right now it's 19 Celsius or 66 Fahrenheit.
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3: 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If you're looking to make a move downriver, call me today at 519-328-0955.
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0: The Big Breakfast.
1: It's The Big Breakfast. Good morning. It's Cordell. Just filling in for Mike and Cheryl this week. So a few months ago, my wife started using a CPAP machine. She's been a snorer her entire life, as long as I've known her. And the kind of snorer that shakes the whole house. I mean, the rumbling, the growling from those nostrils was like sleeping next to a bear, or maybe even a small plane engine, like sleeping through a chainsaw demonstration. I mean, it was thunderous snoring. And I'm sure she loves the fact that I'm telling you this. Anyway, she started using the CPAP machine a few months ago, and it has been life-changing for both of us. I'm getting better sleep, she's getting better sleep, and other than the sounds of kind of like a Darth Vader breathing through a mask sound as she's falling off to sleep, once she's asleep, it's pretty quiet. In fact, every once in a while now, because I'm still not used to it even after these last few months, I have to check her pulse sometimes in the night because I'm afraid she's no longer with me. That's how quiet she is now. It's crazy. The one problem with it is that it's not great for a romantic life because, you know, she's hooked up to this hose and she jokes that it makes her look like an elephant. It kind of does. I bring this up because there's a new survey that just came out that revealed that 1 out of 5 of us have ended a relationship because our partner ruined our sleep in some way on a consistent basis, and that it was the main reason that they broke off the relationship. Another 6% said that sleep contributed to the breakup, but wasn't the main reason. Snoring was the biggest offender, followed by tossing and turning. You got a partner who's always kind of shifting their body around because they just can't get comfortable, and then eventually, inevitably, they wake you up and they're tossing and turning so much you can't get back to sleep. How about this one? Stealing blankets came up real high. You go to bed all nice and toasty and warm, and you wake up shivering in the middle of the night because you're like, where's my blanket? And you realize it's doubled up on your partner. Rounding out the top 5 pet peeves when it comes to your partner and their sleeping habits: watching TV in bed, whether that's because you have a TV in the bedroom, and we don't. My wife really wanted one for years, and she finally gave up on it because I just know that once you have a TV in the bedroom, you're not getting a good night's sleep from then on. And eating in bed rounded up the top 5 as well, because you get crumbs in the bed. Nobody likes sleeping on crumbs. Ugh. Of the people who have problems in their relationship because their partner's sleeping habits, 1 out of 4 said that they tried sleeping in separate beds or bedrooms, while 64% said they just tried to put up with it. What is the most annoying thing somebody can do in bed? What is your big pet peeve when it comes to having to share a bed with someone else? Got any funny stories to share? Let me know. Would love to hear. It's The Big Breakfast on Big Country.
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9: The weather.
0: sunny today with gusty north winds, a high of 25. Tonight, clear with fog patches developing overnight, a low of 15. And Thursday, fog patches dissipating in the morning, then sunny with a high of 26, feeling like 30.
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0: with an update from Sarnia, newstoday.ca. I'm Natalia Vega. Sunny right now, it's 20 Celsius or 68 Fahrenheit. Sarnia police have released pictures of two masked suspects accused of robbing a Wellington Street business. As Josh Boyce tells us, officers were called to the Midden Village area just after midnight on Tuesday.
1: Police say a man approached the victim and handed them a violent and threatening note demanding money from the register. A woman allegedly walked the victim to the register, made them open it, and stole several hundred dollars in cash. Police say the suspects took off on foot, heading south on Wellington Street.
0: Suspect descriptions can be found on our website. Anyone with information is asked to contact Sarnia Police or Crime Stoppers. Another reminder of why it's important to wear a life jacket. Point Edward Fire and Rescue helped two people out of the St. Clair River last night, just south of the Blue Water Bridge, after they fell off of a Sea-Doo and were unable to get back on their own. No injuries were reported, and eventually all Sea-Doos were returned to Sarnia Bay. Meanwhile, Point Sar Marine Rescue says its volunteers will be participating in a search and rescue exercise today on the upper St. Clair River and lower Lake Huron. The exercise will include members of the Canadian Coast Guard, inshore rescue boat crew, and OPP Marine Unit. They'll be doing a series of realistic search and rescue scenarios. OPP are reminding drivers that speed is a typical factor in crashes. This comes after South Bruce OPP stopped a vehicle earlier this week that was clocked at nearly 200 kilometers per hour in an 80 zone. The 57-year-old driver was charged and given a 30-day license suspension and two-week vehicle impoundment. The contract holder of a Private Service Ontario location in Corunna says independent counters across the province are facing critical funding freezes. Christiane Alexander says there's a misconception that all Service Ontario locations are directly owned and run by the provincial government.
2: 187 counters are actually operated by an independent local small business. Right now, independent operators are facing critical multi-year funding freezes from the province under the current contract terms.
0: Alexander says the Lindock Street site is scheduled to switch to a new compensation model on August 4th. She's launched an online petition urging provincial decision makers to implement a more realistic model that reflects current operating costs. And a limit on how many Canadians can renew their passports online has been lifted. Before now, only 2,000 people a day could submit their applications. Sunny and windy today with a high of 25. Tonight, clear with fog patches developing overnight, a low of 15. And tomorrow, sunny with a high of 26, feeling like 30. Right now, it's 20 Celsius or 68 Fahrenheit. In sports, it was a rough game for the Toronto Blue Jays, who lost to the Nationals 8-6. Shane Bieber walked six and gave up four runs in the first, and Vladimir Guerrero Jr. left the game in the third with right hamstring tightness. George Springer hit a three-run homer in the eighth. Meanwhile, the Detroit Tigers shut out Baltimore, scoring in every inning to finish with a 14-0 score. Eduardo Valencia homered twice and drove in four runs, while Gleyber Torres had a home run and five RBIs. The Minnesota Lynx extended their win streak to 8 after beating the Toronto Tempo 100-93 yesterday. Olivia Miles scored 24 points for Minnesota. Prime Video in Canada will exclusively broadcast Wednesday night regular season NHL games. Rogers and Prime Video announced a 12-year sub-licensing agreement yesterday. Prime also acquired exclusive rights to two first-round and one second-round playoff series per year. I'm Natalia Vega.

0: 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Sonia Lampton's Big Country Weather.
1: Sunny today with gusty north winds, a high of 25. Tonight, clear with fog patches developing overnight, a low of 15. And Thursday, fog patches dissipating in the morning, then sunny with a high of 26, feeling like 30.
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2: All right, let's get into some of our entertainment news for today. The trailer is out for the final Jumanji movie, at least featuring this current cast, which sees the avatars from the games coming into our world. Meanwhile, Peter Dinklage is going to be starring as Santa Claus in a new movie described as Bridesmaids at the North Pole, directed by Olivia Wilde and starring Jennifer Aniston. It hits theaters next year. Body cam footage has been released from Tony Romo's arrest last week on a Wisconsin freeway. If you recall, he'd just left a golf tournament and was polite with officers, although he wanted to call his lawyer before getting out of the vehicle. Because they were stopped on a busy highway, though, police took him to the station for sobriety testing. Romo struggled with parts of the test and refused a breathalyzer before getting handcuffed.
3: Willing to submit to a PBT?
4: Oh, no, we're not doing that.
3: Okay.
4: I've already heard from all the lawyers. Don't ever do that.
3: Okay, turn around.
4: Can I use my phone real quick? Because there's a plane taking off.
3: You're under arrest for operating under the influence. Okay.
2: Trace Atkins is now at a point in his life when he can joke about the time that his second wife, Julie Curtis, shot him during an argument over his drinking back in 1994.
5: I don't think she even had any idea what that gun was going to do. She thought it was a toy. She put it under my left arm and the bullet came out under my right arm, so it went straight through. I just remember getting up off the floor and then taking a few steps and then going back down. It went straight through my heart and both my lungs. The doctor said the only reason I survived was because the bullet went through at point-blank velocity.
2: Trace never, ever pressed charges, although they did divorce later that year. Willie Nelson is speaking out against massive data centers being built near small communities, including his hometown of Abbott, Texas. In an open letter, he called them loud, water-hungry, and full of light pollution, and urged people to fight back before local resources are put at risk. Tyler Hubbard's family camping trip took a painful turn when the Florida Georgia Line singer somehow got a barbed fish hook stuck in the back of his hand. His wife Haley had to remove it with a pair of pliers while their kids gathered around to offer moral support and probably go, "Hey, that's cool." Ella Langley and her touring crew got a CPR lesson the other day. She shared a video where she's doing chest compressions to staying alive.
6: Whether your brother or whether your mother, you're staying alive.
2: But she should know that her song Choosing Texas is the perfect CPR soundtrack. It runs at 112 beats per minute, which is right in the recommended range of 100 to 120 chest compressions a minute. Megan Maroney tearfully and abruptly ended her Denver concert the other day after only 3 songs because she was just too sick to continue.
7: I am obviously extremely sick, and I thought I did everything to make myself better, and then obviously I just can't play this show tonight. I will make it up to you guys. I absolutely promise I'll be back. I want to give you guys the show you deserve. And I'm sorry.
2: Happy 60th birthday to Martina McBride, one of the defining women of country in the 1990s. And back in February, Ashley McBride had a special moment with an 11-year-old fan when she met her after her show. And she found out that the little girl was a singer herself and knew all the words to Ashley's songs. So right then and there, Ashley broke out her guitar and they squatted together on the floor and sang some songs. She talked about it on socials in a video afterwards and was crying much of the time and said she'd follow the little girl because she was convinced she would make her Grand Ole Opry debut someday.
8: About it often, having the chance to make records that might make people want to make records and write songs that make people want to write songs, to sing songs that might make somebody want to sing songs. That's the whole point. And she looked at me and said, "You're my favorite singer and you always will be."
2: Well, here we are in July, and Ashley has now invited that little girl to make her Grand Ole Opry debut. More country news at our website.
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9: Sunny today with gusty north winds, a high of 25. Tonight, clear with fog patches developing overnight, a low of 15. And Thursday, fog patches dissipating in the morning, then sunny with a high of 26, feeling like 30.
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1: Good morning. I'm Natalia Vega. Sarnia police are investigating a robbery at a Wellington Street business. A man and woman allegedly stole hundreds of dollars just after midnight on Tuesday. Full details and pictures can be found on our website. Point Edward Fire and Rescue helped two people out of the St. Clair River last night. They fell off a Sea-Doo just south of the Bluewater Bridge. Thankfully, they were wearing life jackets and weren't injured. You might notice emergency response vessels on the upper St. Clair River and lower Lake Huron throughout the day. Don't be alarmed, though. PointSAR Marine Rescue Unit volunteers are doing search and rescue training with federal and provincial partners. The Corona Service Ontario counter is facing the threat of closure if a provincial funding model isn't fixed. That's according to the contract holder, Christiane Alexander. She says the Lindock Street site is scheduled to switch to a new compensation model on August 4th.
2: The compensation simply does not cover basic commercial overhead, things like commercial rent, hydro, insurance, or fair living wages for our counter staff.
1: She's launched an online petition urging provincial decision makers to implement a more realistic model that reflects current operating costs. And more Canadians can now renew their passports online. There used to be a daily cap of 2,000 applications. Sunny and windy today with a high of 25. Tonight it'll be clear with fog patches developing overnight, a low of 15.
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1: In sports, it was a rough game for the Toronto Blue Jays, who lost to the Nationals 8-6. Shane Bieber walked six and gave up four runs in the first, and Vladimir Guerrero Jr. left the game in the third with right hamstring tightness. George Springer hit a three-run homer in the eighth. Meanwhile, the Detroit Tigers shut out Baltimore, scoring in every inning to finish with a 14-0 score. Eduardo Valencia homered twice and drove in four runs, while Gleyber Torres had a home run and five RBIs. The Minnesota Lynx extended their win streak to 8 after beating the Toronto Tempo 100-93 yesterday. Olivia Miles scored 24 points for Minnesota. Prime Video in Canada will exclusively broadcast Wednesday night regular season NHL games. Rogers and Prime Video announced a 12-year sub-licensing agreement yesterday. Prime also acquired exclusive rights to two first-round and one second-round playoff series per year. I'm Natalia Vega.
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Sarnia Lampton's Big Country 103.9. From peanut butter and yogurt to toasted focaccia, Canadians from coast to coast have described their favorite homemade sandwiches. What's yours? We'll dive in coming up. Here's Matt Lang and Water Down the Whiskey.

made favorites, egg salad, classic grilled cheese, and pea meal bacon on a bun. Chef's Plate said, if it's comfort we're looking for, PB&J does the trick, and our twintery season favorite, turkey, brie, and cranberry. We call it gourmet from our own kitchen. And honorable mentions in this poll, it's also a seasonal Sammy, the lobster roll. East Coast lobster meat tossed with a little mayo and celery inside a butter toasted bun. And I will tell you, there is nothing quite like eating a lobster roll in Eastern Canada. It makes me kind of want to plan a trip just for the sandwich.

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1: Sunny today with gusty north winds, a high of 25. Tonight, clear with fog patches developing overnight, a low of 15. And Thursday, fog patches dissipating in the morning, then sunny with a high of 26, feeling like 30.
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19: Salve! Anthony here. I was looking forward to a lovely afternoon of watching unmotivated combat at the Coliseum. 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And guess whose seat number they pulled? 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

0: Good morning. I'm Natalia Vega. Sarnia police are investigating a robbery at a Wellington Street business. A man and woman allegedly stole hundreds of dollars just after midnight on Tuesday. Full details and pictures can be found on our website. Point Edward Fire and Rescue helped two people out of the St. Clair River last night. They fell off a Sea-Doo just south of the Blue Water Bridge. Thankfully, they were wearing life jackets and weren't injured. You might notice emergency response vessels on the upper St. Clair River and lower Lake Huron throughout the day. Don't be alarmed, though. Points our Marine Rescue Unit volunteers are doing search and rescue training with federal and provincial partners. The Corona Service Ontario counter is facing the threat of closure if a provincial funding model isn't fixed. That's according to the contract holder, Christiane Alexander. She says the Lindock Street site is scheduled to switch to a new compensation model on August 4th.
1: The compensation simply does not cover basic commercial overhead. Things like commercial rent, hydro, insurance, or fair living wages for our counter staff.
0: She's launched an online petition urging provincial decision makers to implement a more realistic model that reflects current operating costs. And more Canadians can now renew their passports online. There used to be a daily cap of 2,000 applications. Sunny and windy today with a high of 25. Tonight it'll be clear with fog patches developing overnight, a low of 15. In sports, it was a rough game for the Toronto Blue Jays, who lost to the Nationals 8-6. Shane Bieber walked 6 and gave up 4 runs in the first, and Vladimir Guerrero Jr. left the game in the third with right hamstring tightness. George Springer hit a 3-run homer in the 8th. Meanwhile, the Detroit Tigers shut out Baltimore, scoring in every inning to finish with a 14-0 score. Eduardo Valencia homered twice and drove in 4 runs, while Gleyber Torres had a home run and 5 RBIs. The Minnesota Lynx extended their win streak to 8 after beating the Toronto Tempo 100-93 yesterday. Olivia Miles scored 24 points for Minnesota. Prime Video in Canada will exclusively broadcast Wednesday night regular season NHL games. Rogers and Prime Video announced a 12-year sub-licensing agreement yesterday. Prime also acquired exclusive rights to 2 first-round and 1 second-round playoff series per year. I'm Natalia Vega.
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That's where you can enter online to win tickets for the Exeter Ram Rodeo. It is happening August 8th and 9th, and we are giving away tickets all this week. 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She's with me, High Valley now.

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0: Cameron Whitcomb and Kingdom of Fear, Sarnia Lambton's Big Country, 103.9. So having a comfortable and functional home has always been important, right? But Home Improvement Canada found that never has its importance been highlighted as much as it was during the COVID-19 pandemic. Remember when? With people spending so much more time at home, it was only natural that many people's thoughts turned to DIY home improvements, and the industry experienced huge growth. So where are we at now, years later? 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Rona takes third place. And it feels like my honey-do list is calling.
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1: Sarnia Lambton's Big Country Weather.
2: Sunny today with gusty north winds, a high of 25. Tonight, clear with fog patches developing overnight, a low of 15. And Thursday, fog patches dissipating in the morning, then sunny with a high of 26, feeling like 30.
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16 years young, she thinks she's grown. We're all first car, first date, WLD on a license plate. 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Yeah.

0: With an update from SarniaNewsToday.ca, I'm Melanie Irwin. Sunny this afternoon with a north wind gusting to 50 kilometers per hour, high of 25, humidex at 29. Right now it's 22 Celsius, 72 Fahrenheit. Swimmers have returned to the water at Grand Bend's North Beach today. Warning signs that were posted on Tuesday because of high levels of E. coli bacteria have come down. Ipperwash Main Beach also had warning signs posted yesterday, but today's inspection results have yet to be updated. The city of Sarnia is asking community members to practice good trail etiquette and to be mindful of others. The reminder applies to anyone using Sarnia's trails, including joggers, cyclists, pet owners, and e-bike enthusiasts. While e-bikes are allowed on city trails and paths, riders are asked to travel at a safe speed, yield appropriately, and pass with care. Other tips are posted to our website. Sarnia's newest ride-sharing app will offer free rides over the upcoming civic holiday weekend. Pocket Ride is a community-based rideshare program that launched in response to a growing need for more affordable options to get around the city. CEO and founder Anch Bhutani says there was a clear need for more options.
1: We started working on Pocket Ride app about 3 years ago while we were facing a lot of transportation issues, traveling from location A to location B. We did not find the right sources. They were too expensive. People were using a lot of illegitimate or gray areas like WhatsApp or Facebook to get rides.
0: Pocket Ride is intended to be different from bigger rideshare apps by putting a focus on having safe, background verified local drivers, transparent pricing, reliable access, and being designed to support both riders and drivers. This weekend's free ride campaign is hoped to entice more people to use the app. And BGC Sarnia Lambton has received a $25,000 tech grant from Best Buy Canada to improve opportunities for youth who use its programs. Executive Director Jaylene Henry says their programming has a no-barrier motto.
2: Being able to get in some really unique technology to upgrade our programs, I think, will be really exciting for them and something that they might not be able to do otherwise if we didn't offer that programming for free.
0: Henry says their team is looking at what they can add to their programming with the funds and what will benefit the youth the most. Sunny this afternoon with a north wind gusting to 50 kilometers per hour, high of 25, humidex at 29. Clear tonight with some fog patches developing overnight, a low 15. Right now it's 22 Celsius, feeling like 27 with the humidity. I'm Melanie Irwin.
3: In sports, the Toronto Blue Jays wrap up their series in Washington this afternoon in Major League Baseball. The Jays won Monday's opener 3-2 before losing 8-6 last night. Treya Savage gets the ball for the Jays. The Nationals counter with Zach Littell. Toronto is 5.5 games out of an American League wildcard spot. First pitch was at 105 on Big Country 103.9. Elsewhere around the majors, Detroit is home to Baltimore, the Yankees at the White Sox, Tampa hosting Texas, Boston at the Athletics. The San Jose Sharks have signed star forward Macklin Celebrini to a 5-year contract extension. It's worth $18.8 million a year, making it the largest annual contract in NHL history. Celebrini had 45 goals and 115 points in 82 games with the Sharks this past season. Canada will play its first game at the World Junior Summer Showcase tonight. They take on Sweden at the WFCU Center in Windsor. Canada won bronze at this year's tournament after placing fifth in both 2024 and 2025. Canadian Layla Fernandez is facing Alexandra Ayala of the Philippines in the round of 16 at the DC Open. On the men's side, top-seeded Alex de Minaur is facing Stefanos Tsitsipas. And a pair of games across the WNBA, Atlanta's in Dallas, Golden State in Phoenix. I'm Josh Boyce.
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0: Luke Combs and Sleepless in a Hotel Room, Sonya Lampton's Big Country 103.9. Being a sports fan can take you on a wild emotional ride, the highs, the lows, from the thrill of victory to the agony of defeat. But did you know that watching sports can actually make you happier and healthier? It's true. Researchers from universities in the UK have found that people who watch sports experience greater feelings of well-being, leading to better physical health and even longer lives. Well, I'll be watching women's tennis on the tube this weekend, happening in Toronto, and the Jays are on this afternoon against Washington. You can catch the game starting at 1 this afternoon right here on Sonya Lampton's Big Country 103.9.
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0: Sarnia Lambton's Big Country Weather.
1: Sunny this afternoon, north wind gusting to 50 kilometers per hour, high of 25, humidex at 29. Clear tonight with some fog patches developing overnight, a low of 15. Fog dissipating Thursday, then sunny, high of 26, humidex at 30. Cloudy Friday with a 30% chance of showers, high of 29.
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2: Good afternoon, I'm Melanie Irwin. Warning signs posted yesterday after high levels of E. coli bacteria were recorded at Grand Bend's North Beach and Ipperwash Main Beach have come down. Lambton Public Health reminds beachgoers the water can become temporarily polluted with high levels of bacteria for up to 48 hours after heavy rainfall and high winds. The city of Sarnia is reminding trail users to practice good etiquette and be mindful of others. While e-bikes are allowed on city trails and paths, riders are asked to travel at a safe speed, yield appropriately, and pass with care. Pet owners are reminded to keep their animals on a leash and clean up after them. Other tips are posted to our website. And a new rideshare app in Sarnia is hoping to increase ridership this civic holiday weekend by offering free trips over the 3 days. Pocket Ride launched earlier this year and is intended to be different from larger rideshare apps by focusing on transparent pricing, reliability, and support for both riders and drivers. CEO and founder Ant Batani says they want to be more community-focused in the rural areas.
3: The big giants, obviously, we respect them. They have been in the market for more than 16, 18 years now, but they have failed to serve the rural communities of Canada.
2: Rides can be scheduled on the Pocket Ride app, which is a free download on Apple and Android phones. Sunny this afternoon, high of 25, humidex at 29, clear tonight with some fog patches developing, a low of 15. I'm Melanie Irwin.
4: In sports, the Toronto Blue Jays wrap up their series in Washington this afternoon in Major League Baseball. The Jays won Monday's opener 3-2 before losing 8-6 last night. Treya Savage gets the ball for the Jays. The Nationals counter with Zach Littell. Toronto is 5.5 games out of an American League wildcard spot. First pitch was at 105 on Big Country 103.9. Elsewhere around the majors, Detroit is home to Baltimore, the Yankees at the White Sox, Tampa hosting Texas, Boston at the Athletics. The San Jose Sharks have signed star forward Macklin Celebrini to a 5-year contract extension. It's worth $18.8 million a year, making it the largest annual contract in NHL history. Celebrini had 45 goals and 115 points in 82 games with the Sharks this past season. Canada will play its first game at the World Junior Summer Showcase tonight. They take on Sweden at the WFCU Center in Windsor. Canada won bronze at this year's tournament after placing fifth in both 2024 and 2025. Canadian Layla Fernandez is facing Alexandra Ayala of the Philippines in the round of 16 at the DC Open. On the men's side, top-seeded Alex de Minaur is facing Stefanos Tsitsipas. And a pair of games across the WNBA, Atlanta's in Dallas, Golden State in Phoenix. I'm Josh Boyce.
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The devil went down to Georgia. He was looking for a soul to steal. He was in a bind because he was way behind and he was willing to make a deal. When he came across this young man sawing on a fiddle and playing it hot, and the devil jumped up on a hickory stump and said, "Boy, let me tell you what. I guess you didn't know it, but I'm a fiddle player too. And if you'd care to take a dare, I'll make a bet with you. Now you play pretty good fiddle, boy, but give the devil his due. 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

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Johnny said, "Devil, just come on back if you ever want to try again. 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

0: Sarnia Lambton's Big Country Weather.
1: Sunny this afternoon, north wind gusting to 50 kilometers per hour, high of 25, humidex at 29. Clear tonight with some fog patches developing overnight, a low of 15. Fog dissipating Thursday, then sunny, high of 26, humidex at 30. Cloudy Friday with a 30% chance of showers, high of 29.
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1: The 2026 Captain Kid Days Festival takes place Thursday, July 30th to Sunday, August 2nd at the Corunna Athletic Park. 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

0: Good afternoon. I'm Melanie Irwin. A rideshare app that launched in Sarnia earlier this year is conducting a stress test this civic holiday weekend to make sure it can keep up with demand. Pocket Ride CEO and founder Anch Bhutani says they've been constantly upgrading the app.
1: Friday, Saturday, Sunday, and Monday for 4 days, we'll have free rides for all the people from Sarnia. And we've seen a massive sign up.
0: Rides can be scheduled on the Pocket Ride app, which is a free download on Apple and Android phones. Swimmers are back in the water at Grand Bend's North Beach and Ipperwash Main Beach today. Warning signs posted yesterday about high levels of E. coli bacteria have come down. And Best Buy Canada has given BGC Sarnia Lambton a $25,000 tech grant as the groups celebrate their 25th anniversary of working together. Executive Director Jaylene Henry says some funds will be used to upgrade full steam ahead programming.
2: We're just doing a little bit of internal research and gathering our supplies that we'll need to upgrade that program. So that's where we're going to start.
0: Best Buy Canada has helped BGC clubs across the country create spaces where kids can explore coding, robotics, digital media, graphic design, music production, and photography. Sunny this afternoon, high of 25, humidex at 29. Clear tonight, some fog patches developing overnight, a low 15. I'm Melanie Irwin.
3: In sports, the Toronto Blue Jays wrap up their series in Washington this afternoon in Major League Baseball. The Jays won Monday's opener 3-2 before losing 8-6 last night. Treya Savage gets the ball for the Jays. The Nationals counter with Zach Littell. Toronto is 5.5 games out of an American League wildcard spot. First pitch was at 105 on Big Country 103.9. Elsewhere around the majors, Detroit is home to Baltimore, the Yankees at the White Sox, Tampa hosting Texas, Boston at the Athletics. The San Jose Sharks have signed star forward Macklin Celebrini to a 5-year contract extension. It's worth $18.8 million a year, making it the largest annual contract in NHL history. Celebrini had 45 goals and 115 points in 82 games with the Sharks this past season. Canada will play its first game at the World Junior Summer Showcase tonight. They take on Sweden at the WFCU Center in Windsor. Canada won bronze at this year's tournament after placing fifth in both 2024 and 2025. Canadian Layla Fernandez is facing Alexandra Ayala of the Philippines in the round of 16 at the DC Open. On the men's side, top-seeded Alex de Minaur is facing Stefanos Tsitsipas. And a pair of games across the WNBA, Atlanta's in Dallas, Golden State in Phoenix. I'm Josh Boyce.
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4: Sarnia Lambton's Big Country Weather.
5: Sunny this afternoon, north wind gusting to 50 kilometers per hour, high of 25, humidex at 29. Clear tonight with some fog patches developing overnight, a low of 15. Fog dissipating Thursday, then sunny, high of 26, humidex at 30. Cloudy Friday with a 30% chance of showers, high of 29.
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0: Good afternoon, I'm Melanie Irwin. A rideshare app that launched in Sarnia earlier this year is conducting a stress test this civic holiday weekend to make sure it can keep up with demand. Pocket Ride CEO and founder Anch Bhutani says they've been constantly upgrading the app.
1: Friday, Saturday, Sunday, and Monday for 4 days, we'll have free rides for all the people from Sarnia. And we've seen a massive sign-up.
0: Rides can be scheduled on the Pocket Ride app, which is a free download on Apple and Android phones. Swimmers are back in the water at Grand Bend's North Beach and Ipperwash Main Beach today. Warning signs posted yesterday about high levels of E. coli bacteria have come down. And Best Buy Canada has given BGC Sarnia Lambton a $25,000 tech grant as the groups celebrate their 25th anniversary of working together. Executive Director Jaylene Henry says some funds will be used to upgrade full steam ahead programming.
2: We're just doing a little bit of internal research and gathering our supplies that we'll need to upgrade that program. So that's where we're going to start.
0: Best Buy Canada has helped BGC clubs across the country create spaces where kids can explore coding, robotics, digital media, graphic design, music production, and photography. Sunny this afternoon, high of 25, humidex at 29. Clear tonight, some fog patches developing overnight, a low 15. I'm Melanie Irwin.
3: In sports, the Toronto Blue Jays wrap up their series in Washington this afternoon in Major League Baseball. The Jays won Monday's opener 3-2 before losing 8-6 last night. Trey Savage gets the ball for the Jays. The Nationals counter with Zach Littell. Toronto is 5.5 games out of an American League wildcard spot. First pitch was at 105 on Big Country 103.9. Elsewhere around the majors, Detroit is home to Baltimore, the Yankees at the White Sox, Tampa hosting Texas, Boston at the Athletics. The San Jose Sharks have signed star forward Macklin Celebrini to a 5-year contract extension. It's worth $18.8 million a year, making it the largest annual contract in NHL history. Celebrini had 45 goals and 115 points in 82 games with the Sharks this past season. Canada will play its first game at the World Junior Summer Showcase tonight. They take on Sweden at the WFCU Center in Windsor. Canada won bronze at this year's tournament after placing fifth in both 2024 and 2025. Canadian Layla Fernandez is facing Alexandra Ayala of the Philippines in the round of 16 at the DC Open. On the men's side, top-seeded Alex de Minaur is facing Stefanos Tsitsipas. And a pair of games across the WNBA, Atlanta's in Dallas, Golden State in Phoenix. I'm Josh Boyce.
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0: Sarnia Lambton's Big Country Weather.
1: Sunny this afternoon, north wind gusting to 50 kilometers per hour, high of 25, humidex at 29. Clear to...
0: Sarnia Lambton's Big Country Weather.
1: Sunny this afternoon, north wind gusting to 50 kilometers per hour, high of 25, humidex at 29. Clear tonight with some fog patches developing over.

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0: Sarnia Lambton's Big Country Weather.
1: Sunny this afternoon, north wind gusting to 50 kilometers per hour, high of 25, humidex at 29. Clear tonight with some fog patches developing overnight, a low 15. Fog dissipating Thursday, then sunny, high of 26, humidex at 30. Cloudy Friday with a 30% chance of showers, high of 29.
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0: With an update from SarniaNewsToday.ca, I'm Melanie Irwin. Motorists were asked to avoid a section of Oil Springs line this afternoon. St. Clair Township Fire responded to a field fire between Tecumseh and Ladysmith Roads. The blaze was extinguished just before 3, and crews have since cleared the scene. The City of Sarnia is asking community members to practice good trail etiquette and to be mindful of others. The reminder applies to anyone using Sarnia's trails, including joggers, cyclists, pet owners, and e-bike enthusiasts. While e-bikes are allowed on city trails and paths, riders are asked to travel at a safe speed, yield appropriately, and pass with care. Other tips are posted to our website. Sarnia's newest ride-sharing app will be offering free rides over the upcoming civic holiday weekend. Pocket Ride CEO and founder Anj Bhutani says the community-based program launched in response to a growing need for more affordable options.
1: We started working on Pocket Ride app about 3 years ago while we were facing a lot of transportation issues, traveling from location A to location B. We did not find, right sources with respect to the usual ones, Uber, Lyft. Those were too expensive. People were using a lot of illegitimate or gray areas like WhatsApp or Facebook to get rides.
0: This weekend's free ride campaign is hoped to entice more people to use the app. Sarnia Lambton Rebound announced the winner of its Wheels of Summer raffle for a brand new Ford Mustang convertible over the noon hour today. Fund Development Coordinator Beverly Hordesky drew the winning ticket at Sarnia Ford Lincoln.
2: The winner is Kim Colburn. She's the winner of the 2026 Ford Convertible Mustang.
0: Funds raised from the raffle support Rebound programming for youth from ages 8 to 24. And BGC Sarnia Lambton has received a $25,000 tech grant from Best Buy Canada to improve opportunities for youth who use its programs. Executive Director Jaylene Henry says their programming has a no-barrier motto.
3: I think this opens up opportunities that they might not otherwise have. And being able to get in some really unique technology to upgrade our programs, I think will be really exciting for them and something that they might not be able to do otherwise if we didn't offer that programming for free.
0: Henry says their team is looking at what they can add to their programming with the funds and what will benefit the youth the most. Clear tonight with some fog patches developing overnight, a low 15. Fog dissipating Thursday, then sunny, high of 26 with a humidex at 30. Right now it's 23 Celsius, feeling like 27. I'm Melanie Irwin.
4: In sports, the Toronto Blue Jays wrap up their series in Washington this afternoon in Major League Baseball. The Jays won Monday's opener 3-2 before losing 8-6 last night. Trey Savage gets the ball for the Jays. The Nationals counter with Zach Littell. Toronto is 5.5 games out of an American League wildcard spot. First pitch was at 105 on Big Country 103.9. Elsewhere around the majors, Detroit is home to Baltimore, the Yankees at the White Sox, Tampa hosting Texas, Boston at the Athletics. The San Jose Sharks have signed star forward Macklin Celebrini to a 5-year contract extension. It's worth $18.8 million a year, making it the largest annual contract in NHL history. Celebrini had 45 goals and 115 points in 82 games with the Sharks this past season. Canada will play its first game at the World Junior Summer Showcase tonight. They take on Sweden at the WFCU Center in Windsor. Canada won bronze at this year's tournament after placing fifth in both 2024 and 2025. Canadian Layla Fernandez is facing Alexandra Ayala of the Philippines in the round of 16 at the DC Open. On the men's side, top-seeded Alex de Minaur is facing Stefanos Tsitsipas. And a pair of games across the WNBA, Atlanta's in Dallas, Golden State in Phoenix. I'm Josh Boyce.
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2: Clear skies, then a few fog patches developing, low 15 degrees. Fog dissipating Thursday morning, then mainly sunny, high 26, the humidex reaching 30. Cloudy skies on Friday, a 30% chance of showers, high 29, cloudy with a 40% chance of showers Saturday, high 26, and a mix of sun and cloud Sunday, a 40% chance of showers, high 25 degrees.
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0: With an update from SarniaNewsToday.ca, I'm Melanie Irwin. The Sarnia Police Service is warning the public about the dangers of entering high-voltage electrical facilities in the city unlawfully. As Josh Boyce tells us, there have been several recent incidents where suspects have stolen or attempted to steal copper wire and electrical cables.
1: This includes a break-in that happened at around 5:30 Wednesday morning in the College Park neighborhood. Police didn't find the suspect, but they say there was a hole in the perimeter fence. Officers found a red bike on the property believed to be connected to the suspect and also provided a still image of the accused. Police say electrical facilities contain energized equipment and high-voltage conductors where contact with live electrical components can result in serious injury or death. You can read more at SarniaNewsToday.ca. I'm Josh Boyce.
0: St. Clair Township Fire responded to a field fire on Oil Springs Line this afternoon. Motorists were asked to avoid the section between Tecumseh and Ladysmith Roads. The blaze was extinguished and crews cleared the scene just before 3. Sarnia's Kim Colburn will be riding in style this summer. She won the 2026 Ford Mustang Convertible in Sarnia Lambton Rebound's Wheels of Summer raffle today. Rebound Fund Development Coordinator Beverly Hordesky says they've been working on the raffle since May.
2: The first thing we want to do is thank Reg Hanlon and the team here at Sarnia Ford Lincoln. They've been absolutely amazing to work with. We couldn't have done it without them. And we want to thank the community, everyone across Sarnia Lambton and beyond, because lots of ticket buyers from different parts of Ontario have supported Rebound as well.
0: Over the past 40 years, the agency has helped over 42,000 youth and their families in Sarnia Lambton. A new rideshare app in Sarnia is hoping to increase ridership this civic holiday weekend by offering free trips. Pocket Ride CEO and founder Ansh Bhutani says they want to be more community focused in rural areas.
3: The big giants, obviously, we respect them. They have been in the market for more than 16, 18 years now. They have failed to serve the rural communities of Canada.
0: Rides can be scheduled on the Pocket Ride app, which is a free download on Apple and Android phones. And BGC Sarnia Lambton has received a $25,000 tech grant from Best Buy Canada. Executive Director Jaylene Henry says it will help them give kids the resources they need to do their best.
4: We're kind of gathering our research at this stage and looking at how we can utilize our resources as best as possible to meet the needs of our children.
0: Henry says some of the funds will be used to upgrade the Full Steam Ahead program. Clear tonight with some fog patches developing overnight, a low 15. Fog dissipating then sunny on Thursday, high of 26, humidex at 30. And Friday, cloudy with a 30% chance of showers, high of 29. I'm Melanie Irwin.
1: In sports, the Toronto Blue Jays beat the Washington Nationals 5-2 this afternoon in the rubber match of their three-game series. Trey Savage allowed just one run on three hits across 6 2/3 innings. Kaz Okamoto went 3-for-5 with a double and two RBI. The Jays are off tomorrow. They'll host St. Louis this weekend. Later today, it's the Yankees at the White Sox, Texas and Tampa, the Athletics home to Boston. The San Jose Sharks have signed star forward Macklin Celebrini to a 5-year contract extension. It's worth $18.8 million a year, making it the largest annual contract in NHL history. He had 115 points in 82 games with the Sharks this past season. Canada will play its first game at the World Junior Summer Showcase tonight. They'll face Sweden at the WFCU Center in Windsor. Canada's Leila Fernandez lost in two sets to Alexandra Ayala in the round of 16 at the DC Open. On the men's side, top-seeded Alex de Minaur beat Stefanos Tsitsipas. And two games in the WNBA, Atlanta's in Dallas, Golden State in Phoenix. I'm Josh Boyce.
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1: The 2026 Captain Kid Days Festival takes place Thursday, July 30th to Sunday, August 2nd at the Corunna Athletic Park. 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
2: Clear skies, then a few fog patches developing, low 15 degrees. Fog dissipating Thursday morning, then mainly sunny, high 26, the humidex reaching 30. Cloudy skies on Friday, a 30% chance of showers, high 29. Cloudy with a 40% chance of showers Saturday, high 26. And a mix of sun and cloud Sunday, a 40% chance of showers, high 25 degrees.
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1: 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The Sarnia Police Service is warning the public about the dangers of entering high-voltage electrical facilities in the city unlawfully. As Josh Boyce tells us, there have been several recent incidents where suspects have stolen or attempted to steal copper wire and electrical cables.
2: This includes a break-in that happened at around 5:30 Wednesday morning in the College Park neighborhood. Police didn't find the suspect, but they say there was a hole in the perimeter fence. Officers found a red bike on the property believed to be connected to the suspect and also provided a still image of the accused. Police say electrical facilities contain energized equipment and high voltage conductors where contact with live electrical components can result in serious injury or death. You can read more at SarniaNewsToday.ca. I'm Josh Boyce.
1: St. Clair Township Fire responded to a field fire on Oil Springs Line this afternoon. Motorists were asked to avoid the section between Tecumseh and Ladysmith Roads. The blaze was extinguished and crews cleared the scene just before 3. Sarnia's Kim Colburn will be riding in style this summer. She won the 2026 Ford Mustang Convertible in Sarnia Lambton Rebound's Wheels of Summer raffle today. Rebound Fund Development Coordinator Beverly Hordesky says they've been working on the raffle since May.
3: First thing we want to do is thank Reg Hanlon and the team here at Sarnia Ford Lincoln. They have been absolutely amazing to work with. We couldn't have done it without them. And we want to thank the community, everyone across Sarnia Lambton and beyond, because lots of ticket buyers from different parts of Ontario have supported Rebound as well.
1: Over the past 40 years, the agency has helped over 42,000 youth and their families in Sarnia Lambton. A new rideshare app in Sarnia is hoping to increase ridership this civic holiday weekend by offering free trips. Pocket Ride CEO and founder Ansh Bhutani says they want to be more community focused in rural areas.
4: The big giants, obviously we respect them. They have been in the market for more than 16, 18 years now. They have failed to serve the rural communities of Canada.
1: Rides can be scheduled on the Pocket Ride app, which is a free download on Apple and Android phones. And BGC Sarnia Lambton has received a $25,000 tech grant from Best Buy Canada. Executive Director Jaylene Henry says it will help them give kids the resources they need to do their best.
5: We're kind of gathering our research at this stage and looking at how we can utilize our resources as best as possible to meet the needs of our children.
1: Henry says some of the funds will be used to upgrade the Full Steam Ahead program. Clear tonight with some fog patches developing overnight, a low 15. Fog dissipating, then sunny on Thursday, high of 26, humidex at 30. And Friday, cloudy with a 30% chance of showers, high of 29. I'm Melanie Irwin.
6: 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Drop by 701 Ontario Street.
2: In sports, the Toronto Blue Jays beat the Washington Nationals 5-2 this afternoon in the rubber match of their three-game series. Trey Savage allowed just one run on three hits across 6 2/3 innings. Kaz Okamoto went 3-for-5 with a double and two RBI. The Jays are off tomorrow. They'll host St. Louis this weekend. Later today, it's the Yankees at the White Sox, Texas and Tampa, the Athletics home to Boston. The San Jose Sharks have signed star forward Macklin Celebrini to a 5-year contract extension. It's worth $18.8 million a year, making it the largest annual contract in NHL history. He had 115 points in 82 games with the Sharks this past season. Canada will play its first game at the World Junior Summer Showcase tonight. They'll face Sweden at the WFCU Center in Windsor. Canada's Leila Fernandez lost in two sets to Alexandra Ayala in the round of 16 at the DC Open. On the men's side, top-seeded Alex de Minaur beat Stefanos Tsitsipas. And two games in the WNBA, Atlanta's in Dallas, Golden State in Phoenix. I'm Josh Boyce.
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3: 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HBO's House of the Dragon is back for its most fiery season yet. Don't miss new episodes of breathtaking spectacle, shocking betrayal, and explosive drama.
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3: 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HBO's House of the Dragon is back for its most fiery season yet. 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
1: Clear skies, then a few fog patches developing, low 15 degrees. Fog dissipating Thursday morning, then mainly sunny, high 26, the humidex reaching 30. Cloudy skies on Friday, a 30% chance of showers, high 29. Cloudy with a 40% chance of showers Saturday, high 26. And a mix of sun and cloud Sunday, a 40% chance of showers, high 25 degrees.
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